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0: 1, 2, point 3, track 2. UP detector, milepost 1, 1, 2, point 3, track 2, no defects. Total axle 6, temperature 9, 8 degrees, detector out.
1: Dispatcher 9, UP 7606, over. The spark can tie up, over.
2: First, the 15 on 2 at 82.6 is void, which leaves us at the 25 and 30 there. Over. Correct, and on the Bakersfield side, we have a 30 on the crossover, 961.2 to 961.1, no flags, over.

and also on the basis of suspects on 32.2 Fox 2, Mount Bush 951.04, Brokaw Avenue.

Detector out.

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Yes.

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Detector out.

0: UP detector, milepost 112.3, track 2, no defects, total axle 570, temperature 98 degrees, detector out.
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0: 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You over.
1: Go ahead, over. 2561,
0: you guys good for two track tonight, over?
1: Yeah, that's correct, we're good, the main track two, both Colfax, over.
0: Good for two, here we go, over.
1: Go.
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0: Dispatcher 60 to Amtrak 538, all protected on the 2-track at Davis, over. All correct, over, dispatch up.
1: I'd probably get your load eye signing. I don't think

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1: 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Dispatcher 6-2, over.

0: 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MPH. Temperature 9.2 degrees.
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0: And over. Fire 2561 east, over.
1: Hey boss, would you mind giving mechanical a call? I needed to check on our MID, the UP9645, and also the controlling DP, the UP5947, please, over.
0: RBSP, what's the unit you're having problems with, over?
2: KL00116, change ETB 20813, now again at F526, over.
0: Yeah, 2561, that's the problem equipment, over.
1: Oh, negative. We were going through something. I wanted to check on the UP9645, and the UP5947.
0: Going on like half loaders, over.
1: So, coming up to Newcastle, we're unable to make 20, at least maintain it. We're doing 19 right now. It picked up a little bit, but we dropped down to like 15 or 16. It was half loading, control of the TV, 5947 was half loading, but it picked up now. But I do not have eyes on the 9645.
0: All right, MDR submitted. Let me know what they say. But you guys are good to continue on, over.
1: Yeah, we're not doing right now. We are going to go on.
0: All right, here we go. Dispatch up.

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1: 5614 over.
0: Are you guys ready to come out of Florin over?
1: That is correct.
0: Okay, I'm going to send it to your PTC UP 5614, correct?
1: That is correct.
0: Okay. I sent it to your PTC. That's correct, and you guys are now under that special SFLCH06 train symbol, over.
1: That is correct, that's what we have
0: on the PTC. Okay, copy, over. Yeah, SF6167, you'll follow my special, over.

0: 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You're working with Amtrak 715 at Martinez, over.
1: 547, working with 715 at Martinez.
0: Correct. Dispatch out.
1: But just coming up to 35.

0: Roger, 57.
1: UP 2759 West, over.
0: 759 West, go ahead.
1: If possible, could we get one more signal, please?
0: Yeah, as soon as the slow poke ahead of us gets to moving.
1: All right, waiting on the slow poke. Maybe we'll just try to squeeze in there.
0: Copy.

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0: 6932. S87 displayed, ready for the release, BNSF 6932, over. BNSF 6932, Eastbourne, Grand Truck 488, S87, between CTC Strand, CTC Port Chicago, 1804, 1804, is that correct, over? Outside of East Pittsburgh there. Yeah, let's wait. Thanks, Dr.
1: Can you just pull across and shut back your train on the main? Just a quick

0: 57 Special, are you guys all out on the main track there, over?
1: I'm moving
0: north. UPF 57 SAC local, where are you guys going to, over?

0: SM4536, over.
1: Can I have the scale reading, please?

0: 2759, over.
1: 739, go. Up on board, ready to roll. Copy. We're just
0: Amtrak. Wait on Amtrak. Thank you.
2: Amtrak on the BN side and maybe an Amtrak on our side, so I plan on jumping back then, over.

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0: good release. 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
1: right. 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
0: You got it, Ray. 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
1: Oh, yeah.

0: Michael calling 2561 over. Yeah, I can't get no data on those units to tell you what's going on with them there.
1: Batch 9 over.

0: emergency, right? Just airflow issues that you stopped to inspect, over.
1: Dispatcher 5ATP 8686, number. INPOA in the neighborhood and they want him to work first, over. That's what I've been told so far. That changes, I'll hold it back, but either way, we'll let AC in around there, Tracy, over.
2: Copy that.
3: Are you guys able to work off main one? Well, 86 is in the depot there.
4: Okay. Total axle 3, 4, frame speed 7, 9, MPH temperature 9, 2 degrees. Detector out.
0: So you guys are not in emergency. You just stopped because you had high flow issues, over. How long do you think this will take, over?
3: 10 minutes, like 10-11 minutes from the diamond, so I mean, like a headlight either.

Copy. If there's any more delay, I'll put you in the siding there, but I'll go talk to the back, see if they agree and are okay with the move here. But the planned main one, if it changes, I'll let you know.

2 detector, milepost 97.7, track 2, no defect, total axle 2, same speed 3, 9, M28, temperature 9, 0 degrees, detector out.

0: Alex.
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0: Perfect, thank you, everyone.
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1: Can you guys clear Gold Run on this move, you think? Over. Okay, worth a shot. Thank you. Over. Over. Oh, thanks. Over. Right over. 561. Here comes your light. I was just holding off for a bit because that RVNP at Gold Run just added a unit on the rear. So they're going to be a bit, but here comes your light. I can't cross you over if I wanted to with the SPRV and Amtrak 5 coming over. This time, still the half loader issue over.

0: back a little so come in over.
1: Yeah, go ahead.
0: Where are you working?
1: Well, I think we'll do PNC today.
0: That's a great idea, great idea.
1: Alright.
0: Step it out.
2: Alright, ticket submitted. Let me know what the help desk says, over.
1: I just need to stop back, over. Reverse moving the RSS T087, over.

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Coming undone there.

Yeah, but I'm not sure.

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0: key detector, milepost 111.0, track 2, detector working. Detector, milepost 111.0, track 2, no defects, total axles 2-1, detector out.
1: 1, no defects, total axle 3-1-6, train speed 4-6, MP8, temperature 9-1 degrees, detector out.

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0: Okay.
1: Yeah, Amtrak passed us, and we have a restriction here at Antelope. Just wondering what we're waiting on.
0: For a third try. 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

0: bridge is down.
1: Total axle, 2, 4, temperature, 9, 5 degrees, detector out.
0: North Sea Tracy, here we go, over. 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
1: Over.
0: Line lock in the clear.
1: Yeah, line lock in the clear, PNG. 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

That's your 5-8 UP 8686, 8686, 8686.

0: Yeah, you're still hanging out at the west end, and the East 8's coming into Midway.
1: Imperial Central.

Roman Pat Perez over. Hey, yeah, it's a pre-train set for you. 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It's okay against the DP. Over.

0: 5, 6, 1, 4, 8, approach, push 5, main track 1 up.
1: And highball back at you.
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1: We're on a head approach to Virginia.

U2 detector, milepost 97.7, track 1, no defect, total axle 5, 2, stream speed 4, M2H, temperature 9, 0 degrees, detector out.

0: staff, 6167, over.
1: 6167, answering, over.
0: He stopped.
1: No, we're about ready to knock down DT-103 right now.
0: Okay. I was just all like, you ain't gotta visit him, buddy.
1: Well, we didn't have lights. We had an approach restriction, so we just stopped, and I was talking to this nice homeless lady with the dog, you know.
0: Could you eat some food? Make that you're gonna try to just die at Orville to send a van. I'm just waiting for them to respond.
1: Okay, yeah, we kind of figured that.
0: It's just been busy, busy.
1: We had a little fun.
0: Yeah, that too. It's kind of half both.

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1: East, all red, all south, Rockland, main track one up.
0: Clear the field, but VPC says restricted.

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I want to talk to my yard shop. Yeah, there's a train of me too, so can't go there. Still get a poke in the line.

0: Dispatcher 62 has an emergency call on Mount Vaca Tower, over.
1: Track 717, the trespasser on the bridge there at Avon, about milepost 38 on the
2: road. Milepost 97.7, track 2, no defect. Total axle 288, frame speed 44, MPH, temperature 88 degrees, detector out.

0: We stopped just short of milepost 37.5.
1: Just short of milepost 37.5. Do you know what side the passenger's on, over?
0: Trespassing on the north side.
1: Understand, trespassers on the north side, over. Everybody on the train okay, over?
0: Oh, what was that, over?
1: Is everybody that's on the train okay, over?
0: We're checking that now.
1: Understand, you're checking on passengers, over. And then we'll get back with you, over.

0: Dispatcher 9, over. Hey guys, you're going to hold at Newcastle for Amtrak 5 and then you'll cross over to 2-track, over.
1: Alright, copy that. Hold Newcastle, Amtrak, crossing over.

0: dispatcher 16 Amtrak 717, over. 717, RMCC is notified. Is there any update on the passengers or the trespasser that was struck, over?
1: One of the conductors checking the train. The other conductor is making his way back right now. The trespasser said that the trespasser is still alive.
0: Okay, copy. I understand the trespasser is still alive, over. To get the signal back at CPTR 036, over.
1: I
0: understand, I have engineer's permission to take the signal back. Signal's coming down, over.
2: Copy,
0: signal coming down, 36. Amtrak 544, right, over. 544, you're protected. One track Martinez, correct, over.
2: Copy, protected track one Martinez, thank you.

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1: Amtrak 717,
0: over. Does the crew need relief, over? Copy that, crew is taking relief, over.

UP detector, milepost 112.0, track 1, no defect, total axle 22, temperature 100 degrees, detector out.

0: dispatcher 9 to the UP 2561, over. Checking in for an update, over. You guys were off stop, permission to get the light back at RV140, over.
1: That's 093, over.
0: Foxtrot.
1: 093 Foxtrot, 093, correct, over. Oh, 7830 to pass your PTC, wants to switch locks up, over.

signal 85 going towards the transfer there. Are you going to need 94 or what? Over. Sorry, stepped on you. What was that over? Don't need 94, just need to poke that way, and then you'll back off of 85 to depart towards Oakland, over.

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1: 542, I'm ready for David.
0: Protect on the 2 track at Davis, over. All correct, dispatch out.
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0: How are you as well? Thank you. Come on, thank you. I've got one.
1: Phoenix S, Dr. Tub, over. NSS 6932, mission make multiple, change directions, the OST to Pittsburgh, over.

ISS 6932, Mission Mega Baikonur, Pearl 6.6, main, or in the siding between east and west of Observer Grove. Correct, over.

the two Amtrak's have been beaten here at Hayward here shortly, so there will be one southbound to come by then. Amtrak 550. You'll have the sighting at Hayward, protected behind 547.

0: 56. 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Permission to make 656 pickup crew member, over. Next, where do you go to next? Over. To the hallway. There we go.
1: Light at 87, main to east, over.

guess. 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

0: 5614 East approach, 118.8, main track going out.
1: Picking up the markers on the rear of the train, should be moving again shortly though.
2: Amtrak 542 is going to be there next few minutes. Over.

0: over.
1: 57 over, 59 ready to come out of switch 5 for Antelope, please.
2: Correct.
3: That sounds like a great idea. 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
1: Alright, sounds good. Thank you.
0: Four S,
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1: That's 549, calling 5444 location. 544, mile post 44, Ray, it's yours, over.
0: Okay, thanks, Dave.
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0: Copy, thank you, over.
1: Thank you, sir.
2: 45, Folsom, are you guys pulling south now, over?
3: West.
2: The right direction. All right, I just want to make sure you're done with your 6.6, right?
0: We are. 5.6, over.
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1: Yeah, we got 65 car for you, 65, not a key train, looking for a signal, he's ready to ride to the west path, and you can take us over.
0: And you have 65 cars, 65, and then looking for lights from East Lake of the Y to the West Pass, over.
1: Yes, sir.
0: Okay, stand by for signal rotation, over.

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Detector, milepost 97.7, track 3, no defect, total axle 410, frame speed 39, MPH, temperature 85 degrees, detector out.

0: Sir.
1: Alright, just coming out the other way. Center request application less than air, over. Center stop. Yeah, I got you on the right way. Now I had it backwards.

0: 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Break 551, that is a good set, release. 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How about class 2, good marker.
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2 detector, milepost 97.7, trap 1, no defect, total axle 404, train speed 44, MPH, temperature 85 degrees, detector out.

404 3244 MPH temperature 85 degrees detector out.

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0: You are protected track 1 Martinez, over.
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0: You bet.

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0: Oh, gotcha. Thank you, over. No problem. I-44, over. Alright, behind EMT 969, you're protected, track 2, Davis, over.
1: Amtrak 544 behind the AMT 969, protected 2, Davis, over.
0: Yeah, that's correct. They're stopped there now. Supposedly moving here shortly. Over.
1: Okay, looking for a headlight. Thank you, over.
0: Thank you. Set you up.
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Dale, you want to copy an XG or two XGs right now? Because I'm sure they're going to put them out. Yeah, we can do that.

0: 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Okay, Bruce, come in, over.
1: And then you're clear, I'm gonna go set the air gauge on.

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1: Are you light power, George?
0: With the location, over.
1: All right, copy that. 202 is on the city side. You can take the work side and back me past the house. Need to run house to marry that. You can take something else. No west end up.
2: You already got me the license, I got enough.
1: George?
2: By the way, I'll let you know to see where my head ends at after you get back.
1: Alright, copy that. Thank you, guys. Pick you up.

0: 6932, Mission Link, multiple change directions, the OS, East Pittsburgh, over.
1: Got over there. Stand by for that.

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5-0-0 at the West Pass, has authority on our main track 1, proceed west, over.

0: 717.
1: Go ahead, over.
2: Yeah, all the first responders have left the scene. Can you reach out to RMTC and see if we're released them?
1: Yep, I'll give them a call.
2: As far as I know, I think the relief engineer is at the crossing waiting for us at Makoko, and the assistant conductor is going to take over the conductor.
1: Okay, copy off. I'll see if we can get you rolling.

Okay, copy that. What my office is in.

3.2.

Dispatcher 5-6, over. Over. Okay, I'll stop. I can take back the light there at F-085, over. Timing out the lights now, so as soon as you're done timing out in your 8 to 10 minutes, I'll get your lights down the Oakland sub, over.

Copy, Houston RF 505 at CPR V076, has authority to pass signals, planes domination. East leg of the Y, Cal Northern Maine, eastward, over.

Dispatcher 5-6, over. A529, go ahead, over. I'm showing 596, 596 axles, over. Okay, we'll see what the next one says there, over.

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1: 1017, over.
0: RCC's working on getting a release, so hopefully it'll be soon. I'll let you know.

0: ये बहुत अच्छी पैटर्न है। That's what Letty told me. That's still the plan as far as I know. I will call you guys' dispatchers to make sure that they have a ride set up for you. Over. I'll let you know. Over. Okay, that's all.
1: Dispatch up. Seven 17, over.
2: Track 7-17.
1: All right, all clear. Here we go. Signal indication. Are you going up into the depot? Over.
2: I'm going to stop Makoko real quick, trade engineers, and then to the depot.
1: Okay, I'll hold off and line in at the depot. Got 550 coming. Just call me when they're ready.
2: Okay, sounds good.
1: And no injuries to passengers or crew?
2: No injuries to passengers or crew.
1: Thank you. Here we go. Switch up.

0: Dispatcher 56, CP 8612, you guys moving, over. Okay, just checking, my CAT system's a little slow, thanks. 56 out.
1: Bakersfield, Dodge River. Yeah, Oakdale, go ahead, over. Okay, I'll line a lot. Copy that, thank you.

Baker Shield, Foxtrot over. Go ahead, over. I wasn't ready. What's your GC number again? It was 5-5. Hey, you have permission to change UTV 21942 to now raising us at 515, over. Hey, that is correct, over. They have 719 lined by you now, so once they get by, then take on case shove. Alright, thank you. Take your shield, Patrol.

Thank you.

0: detector, milepost 112.3, track 2. UP detector, milepost 112.3, track 2, no defects, total axles 4, temperature 83 degrees, detector out.
1: 5, advance approach, change channel. 5.

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Detector working. UP detector, milepost 111.0. 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No defects, total axle 4.4. Detector out.

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1: Two-track Davis, over.
2: 548, take the two-track at Davis, thank you, sir.
1: Correct, touch out.
2: We are protecting two-track at Davis, over.

0: 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Veteran Sector 969, or? 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
1: 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Okay, I'll get your light coming out.

0: 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Detector out.
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UP detector milepost 112.0 track 1 no defect total axle 226 temperature 93 degrees detector out

0: apply for kickback. That signal is CPRV 108, so you guys can go up the east leg of the Y to shove in, over.
1: Yeah, permission to take back that signal so we can take the east leg of the Y, over.
0: I understand. I do have the engineer's permission to take back the signal at CPRV 108. All right, let me know when you guys get stopped there, over.
1: All right, copy.
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0: 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Repeat, no defects. Total axle 3-2 out.
1: South Bakersfield, South River. Yeah, go ahead, over. Okay, all right, thank you. Leaving South Bakersfield, South River.

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Track 1. No defect. Total axle 4.4. Train speed 7.7. MPH temperature 7.8 degrees. Detector out.

just our fancy computer system, so here comes the light. 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

0: 51, over.
1: Yeah, we're all red off stop. Matrix 1 CPRV 108, over.
0: All right, red off stop, CPRV 108. All right, look for lights, over.

Charlie Foxtrot.

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2: Sir, that's all correct, over.
1: Excellent, thank you. Special.
2: Have a good night, thank you.
1: 6-2, over.

Here comes remote authority enter main one, Sassoon eastward, over. Trust me, I'm glad to be back. 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Trust me, this is where I belong. Alright, you got it. Here we go. 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

0: Bakersfield, South Georgia. Yeah, go ahead, over. Incorrect, over. Yeah, here it is, signal location, over.
1: Kind of coming in a little light there, but yeah, this is the outbound 400.

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1: CPMI, fetch 257 over.
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1: Look for lights over.
2: Alright, looking for lights. Thank you. AP6910 out.
0: They have a restriction out there. Well, it's probably not, because nothing came through PTC.

0: you are showing stops at the port, though. Just cleared up.
1: Last couple weeks ago.
0: I agree. All right, here we go.

7394, you all ready? It's Riverbank over. After stop aiming SF 7394, East Riverbank, you have authority to pass signal at this point. Stop indication from main track to the siding westbound of the...

0: 在北京城下车。
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0: Correct, touch out.

0: about that. Y'all are supposed to pick it up on that. Thank you. Nobody told me anything. I have no idea. I didn't even know anything.
1: Is that Folsom calling, Art?
2: Yeah, Folsom.
1: Go ahead, Art.
2: Ready to come back off the holiday at the Roseville. We got those two extra seats up.
1: No, if you got them, that's good. And I got Amtrak 5 leaving. I'll get you a light as soon as he clears. They're going across the bridge now.
2: All right, we'll keep rolling for a light. We have 17 Roseville.
1: That'll work. Here we go.

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1: Use detector, milepost 97.7, track 1, no defect, total axle 334, train speed 43, MPH temperature 76 degrees, detector out.

0: Miramar 6257 over.
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0: 6910 over.
1: Hey, that train defect detector 97.7 gives 24 extra axles. I don't know if you want to get with the back there, see what happened. That's quite a bit.
0: Well, okay. What did they get? What did the detector give you, and what did your paperwork show? Over.
1: Paperwork shows 310 axles, and gave us 334.
0: All right. Paperwork shows 310, and the detector gave you 334. Over.
1: That's correct. Okay.
0: All right. I'll get with the yard and see what's going on. Over.

Hands up, you're still in touch, over. Yeah, go ahead, over. Okay, signal location. My goal is to get y'all to Savannah and tie down there. I ordered a van for you, over. And Bana said bigger, so Bana said 7057 West, over. So I guess y'all will do that, pick up there at Modesto, over. It looks like you will do the pickup there at Modesto, over.

0: Thomas and Xavier Silvinus at 5894 West. Over.
1: 5894 West. Over.
0: Hey, I'm going to have you all tied down at night, and I ordered a van for you. What was the delay departing Fresno, or did y'all have work at Fresno before you could depart over?
1: Yes,
0: okay, gotcha. I'm just, because they're probably going to ask, so that's why I was asking you. Okay, all right, thank you. See you next time. I'll take your snow truck.

0: Dispatcher, 5-6, over.
1: 5-6, you be 6910, over.
0: Go ahead, over.
1: Yeah, just coming on your territory, just wanted to give you a heads up. We're down to 30. Got, I think it's 24 extra axles on our last detector that talked for us. But, yeah, we're just waiting for somebody to get back to us. Just wanted to let you know that we changed channels on yours.
0: Okay, just a few extra cars. Copy that, over.
1: Yeah, I think we got 6 extra.
0: All right, yeah, I'll see if anyone knows anything about that, over.

0: Access 257 to the UP 8529, over.
1: Yeah, go ahead.
0: Just a heads up, when you guys get done yarding that, you'll probably have to help with the power on this RVC behind you. They're short on time, over. Thank you, guys. Just watch out.
1: They're at the F-140 in Hagen, is that correct, over?
2: That is correct, over.
1: Okay, I got your station track protected there, over.

0: 6910 coming back on the radio.
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0: that. 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
1: There is a transient emergency there on main track 1 once you get past the CBRV 090, over.
2: We understand transient emergency on main track 1 at East Michigan, over.
1: It's all correct, everything.

0: 551
1: over.
0: 551 over.
1: Protect the track 1, Martinez over.
0: Track 551, protect the main 1, Martinez 551.
1: That's correct, set up.

0: on PTC, put us in emergency, yeah.
1: Everything seems to be okay.

0: Jersey, I'll go to Richmond tonight, over. Okay, I gotta wait until 718 gets by you, and then I can get y'all out, over.
1: Alright, roughly what time did that happen, Ed, over? Alright, Junior Cover Air, that red hash clear up, over.
2: That is correct. Air came up on the rear, we're pulling now, and all the hashes are gone, showing clear on these.
1: We'll go ahead and get the report if you need a ticket number, over.
2: I'll take one of them, over.
1: Ticket number 144-597-45, over.
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0: 62, over. Yeah, you guys are moving.
1: For you guys when you came on duty?
2: That might have been the intention, but no.
0: Time, cross you over, here we go, signal location.

0: You know, my dim's kind of blinded.
1: What was that, over?
0: But let me know if my dim's blind you.
1: Copy that.
0: Yes, sir.
1: Is that real?
0: Yep.

0: you want, buddy. What am I on? I'm on the quarry.
1: Oh, no.
0: How far are you guys going to make it?
1: We still have to set out a couple in a stock interval, so I don't know.
0: Oh boy.
1: We only got about like 4 hours left.
0: Yeah, 3 and change.
2: BNSF detector. Milepost 1130.9. No defect. Repeat, no defect. Detector out.
0: Made it this far.
1: Not the cake, buddy.

0: 107 was building it, but we had a problem with the knuckle, so they had a fidget, so that's what they did.
1: So much for step on and go.
0: 35. Well, you guys have a safe trip.

0: Hi, Bob Warren.
1: Can you handle a train that size?

0: it's on Dubai Highway.
1: Two and a half left.
0: Oh no, tying it down nicer. That's good.

0: Agency prepared to be down there for at least 30 hours. That's how long I was over there.
1: And that 5 minutes for it.
0: Yeah, now you do.
2: Yeah, I'm so glad.
1: We're back on a clear 5-0-5-6-5-9-1-6-2-7-3.
3: Like it was voided out earlier today at 15-1 over.
4: Advance of 3761, you have authority to enter the main track, mile post 1156.443 for a westbound move, over.
5: Okay, VNSF 3761, you have authority to enter the main track, mile post 1156.443, see you westbound.
4: Alright, that is correct, over. Alright, thank you, VNSF Baker, still in touch.

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1: UV 6910, over.
0: Go ahead, over.
1: I was wondering, back group still working on those extra axles?
0: Yeah, let me see if I can bug them again, over.

detector, milepost 97.7, track 1, no defect, total axle 76, train speed 47, MPH, temperature 73 degrees, detector out.

0: 2 detector, mile 14.0.
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0: Surveillance up at here, Surveillance at 5894 West, over.
1: Yeah, are we turning down at Knighton or Oakland?
0: Well, give me just a second. The chief just came in here and told me to tell you not to tie down yet. He said give him 5 minutes, so I'm not sure what his plan is. I'm just waiting for him to get back to me. Over.
1: Do you want me to pass up Knighton? Because I'm coming up on it right now.
0: If y'all sit at Oakley, then that's fine. Y'all can pull down to there. Over.
1: Okay. Oakley it is. Thank you.
0: Okay, all right, thank you. Baker, so, Patrick.

DNSS detector. Milepost 1139.4. 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

0: Venus at Baker, still Venus at 5894 West Over.
1: 5894 West Over.
0: Hey, so I was told that y'all are going to have all the work at Pittsburgh and to send you into Richmond over.
1: Okay, eyeball Pittsburgh, go to Richmond. Okay, thank you. Venus at 5894.
0: Thank you. Venus at Baker, still Central.

for that 6729, did you guys just turn all the breakers back on? Station where you can cycle the PTC breaker. Down for about 3 minutes, turn it back on. It's going to go through a self-testing phase, and then you should be able to initialize after that. If it fails again, just turn us back up.

0: ATC help desk.
1: This is the UP 9913 in Roosevelt, over.
0: 9913, go ahead.
1: Yeah, I've been trying to log into my PTC, and it's saying that there are no train matches the TCS number. The TCS number I have on my paperwork is 1749, over.
2: 1130.9, main 2, no defect. Repeat, no defect. Detector out.
0: I mean, you need to get with the yard. They don't have any power assigned to you, over.
1: Oh, okay. I will talk to the yard and have them assign this unit to it, over.
0: All right, here we go.

0: That's where I'm taking. I just got told you are highballing the work.
1: Yeah, go ahead.

Yeah, that's fine. I can line y'all down main 2. Will y'all need the signal at Wheat as well? Okay. I'll just go ahead and get y'all going now. Signal indication there, Hamshaw. Amtrak's coming up to West Boston. Thank you.

Seven South Bakersfield, NSF 6932 East over. Hey, so I'm being told that y'all are going to have all the work at Mariposa, so I'll just have y'all follow behind the 718 over. Alright, that's correct. Thank you for being in South Bakersfield, Sotro.

0: Operations responding.
1: Hello, this is the UB69 channel. Yeah, just wondering, we're trying to figure out what a drain defect detector coming out of Roseville gave us 24 extra axles. We've been doing 30, well, actually 25 with EMS the whole time for over an hour here. Just wondering if we know what extra cars are out.
0: Talked to the dispatcher a couple of months back here. This all disappeared from our desk and went back to them. We don't get these alerts or any notification there.
1: Yeah, we talked to them over.

0: talk to him twice. I'm doing a little digging here. How many cars are you short? Over.
1: We got, I think it's showing basically we got six extra cars. Six extra cars, 24 extra axles.
0: Okay, give me a couple of minutes here to dig through some of this. I'll try to see what I can find.
1: I appreciate it. Thank you.

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1: All right, Formoso Grain, ready to go 120 out of the city yard towards the valley.
0: All right, 120 towards the valley. Look for lights there.
1: Okay, very good. Thank you.

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2: Six, train speed 3-1, MP8, temperature 6-9 degrees, detector out.

diverging, approach diverging now.

pick up that. If that's the case, then we'll have to put a defect on that loco. It's going to be bad order for BTC. Did it dump your air, or is it not allowing you to recover at this time? Over. Sorry, copy that. Yeah, so if you have any issues as far as like the go and fail and dump your air, you can go into the nose and cut out the penalty and emergency toggles to the left. That'll isolate PTC from that engine. But yeah, give the dispatcher for further instructions. Let them know if there's a defect on this engine. Over. Cover that, PTC.

0: clearance of 3761 West, reporting clear on track warrant 488-97 between CTC Port Chicago and CTC East Range at 2318-2318. Is that correct, sir? Okay, all correct.
1: Go out there a bit. Alright, work inside, out of the house. You got 202 on the east end, they're just spotting 50 right now, so give a holler to them. No one on the west end. I'll send a yard advance to the house.
2: Over. 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
1: Amtrak 703, dispatcher 62, all stop CPR, B989, depot track 4, you have engineer's permission, take signal back, over.
0: Engineer's permission, take down light, RV989, all stopped, over.
1: Yes, sir, all correct, thank you, have a good night out.
0: You too, thank you, ciao.

0: 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I'd like to hear from you.
1: Robert, mobile 2 should be there for you, Robert.

UC detector, milepost 8541.

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Okay. That's my bad. 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Okay, I think it's going to be my best basis for a second.

be dispatch 56, you'd be 8686, over. If you guys think you have enough time to make Elk Grove or anything further than that, over. Okay, copy that, over. Your next crew, they're on their way out there, they'll meet you there at Elk Grove, crew change, over.

to capture milepost 16.8, nose to set. Total after 410, same speed 37, 128, temperature 8, 5 degrees. Detector out.

Thank you.

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Detector out.

Lima, South Baker, Field in 769, 32 East, over. Hey, so there's messages going back and forth, but if y'all are able to put another unit online, will that help you make it into Cal Rover?

0: 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Frame speed 3 3 MP8. Temperature 6 7 degrees. Detector out.
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is engineer, I'm being assessed 6880 and comply with general sanctions, South of City Junction. Those six extra cars, I have the information for you when you guys are ready, over. Alright, first car, AIMX15398, loaded gondola, 69 feet, 132.3 tons, 60 mph. Over. Yes, please. Thank you. Five, loaded gondola, 69 feet. 132.4 tons, 60 mph, over. MX14022, loaded gondola, 69 feet, 132.3 tons, 60 mph, over. STX2130, loaded gondola, 68 feet, 132.4 tons, 60 mph, over. IMX14022, loaded gondola, 69 feet. 132.3 tons, 60 mph, over. Uno más. SSTX2018, 70 feet, 132.3 tons, 60 mph, loaded gondola. Over.

show a line number, but it did show a bunch in your guys' contents as all together over. Guys, you'll see one there at Fagan, over.

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1: 6-2, Amtrak 14 for Davis, over.
0: Amtrak 14, you are protected. 2-track Davis, over.
1: All right, good on the 2-track. Thank you, sir, and have a good rest of your night, over.
0: All right, you too. Thanks a lot. Dispatch out.

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Las Vegas, building us at 6932 East Over. Venus at Bakersfield, Venus at 6932 East Over. Hey, now I have them asking, if y'all were to cut out TO, will that make you on your hours of service over?

0: 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That's 6709 over.
1: UP detector, milepost 97.7, track 2, no defect. Total axle 382, train speed 36, MPH. Breeze detector, out.
0: So then it's at 6932 east, over. Show y'all to have any work in that Fresno, over.

Honestly, I haven't finaled y'all in yet because if y'all didn't get any help, then y'all wouldn't make it, so I didn't bother finaling you in. But so I imagine y'all are just tie down main 2, over.

que te hagas un libro, que está. That's 60, I'm sorry, 6709. Customer should make a 6.6 between CBF 221, CBF 6, sorry, CBF 219. Is that westbound or westbound?

Any cars do y'all have over?

0: 1095, you have authority to enter the main track, mile post 1096.2 for an eastbound move over. And that is correct. You know, South Bakersfield, etc.
1: So, I never had 78 set up, so I'll send you a permit, though.
0: That's Bakersfield, answering Mormon radio, over. Go ahead, over.

0: Okay, what do you need to change it to?
1: Yeah, let me know when you guys are closer. If it doesn't, we'll go through it verbally, over.
0: Okay, you have permission to change the GTV to 22259. Now read UP.

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Hey, you have permission to change ETV 2203H, now read me, that's 4741. Over. That is correct, over.

0: No, that's my problem right now. Keep coming in, landing 13. Let me go figure out something. Absolutely. You got the 202 on the east end, who's now becoming the 304 on the west end. No other yard jobs out there. No, that's correct. The 202 is on the east end right now. They're moving over to the west end.
1: So 4741, you have authority to enter main 2, TWO, mile post 1119, dog 068, from the eastbound move up. And that is correct. I think that's okay, you're still spectral.

0: 60 yards of Byrex.
1: Hey, Eric, I got you some help. 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So you're going to go 13 to 21. You guys going to work on 30 or on 17? Seventeen.

0: 21-21. Yeah, that's why he's going to help you get over there. He'll have the van also too, so you can move around a little faster.
1: Over yard, press pass, over. Hey Rob, West End 32 switches back to service and safety.

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Papers, Bill Scott, Trevor.

488-99, just hold him. SF68-94W, recording clear on track 1488-99, between CTC Port Chicago and CTC Eastern at midnight 18-0018. Is that correct, Joe? Yeah, all correct. Thank you. Good night. And if I stay, please, please, please.

Thank you.

Princess Baker's Hill, Tetra. Baker still touch over.

0: Okay, yeah, earlier I sent him a message asking if I needed to order a van or if he can send one, but he never responded. But I'll shoot him a message over.
1: Oh, I appreciate it. Thank you.

Okay, after stopping Manifest 6880, at Getty Junction, you have authority to stop signal and flank stop communication from Main 2 to Main 2 eastbound.

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Thank you.

0: Lansing. I am in the east end at 206 in the clear.
1: All right, anybody working on this?
0: Negative, not at the moment. I do have one coming in, but you should be in before them.
1: Okay.

0: Sitting on his nervous. One just got by, and then I have another one coming through Tobin. Over. Thank you. That's all.
1: Two, between Hamshaw, Katie Junction, maybe.

0: Shell Force, I'm Oak Force.
1: Yes, sir.
0: Thank you, thank you.

0: sophomore answering. Hi, I come to the east end of 303. Cut those pad. Cut the west pad and take your power to the Y and back. Yes, that is correct.
1: You said you need to change your leader over. Okay, what's your GC number?

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Okay, you have permission to NTTV 22812, Charlie Venus, that's 4198 over. And that is correct. Okay, 312 is lined into East Center Riverbank now, so once they clear, we'll see one addition of it. Okay, this is 3 minutes up, thanks for those questions.

Everything's fine, the box is side of movement, you guys are ready to go. West, where do you guys go? Do you guys go up to the back or to the valley? Alright, I got one line through and then back out behind a little bit.

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Track 2. No defect. Total axle 484. Frame speed 46 mph. Temperature 65 degrees. Detector out.

Dispatcher 5-6, over. Yeah, ready to come to my side, over. Signal location, B lead, over.

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0: Russell.
1: Hey, just heads up. I'm not sure you have to ask who you have to ask, but I think you got a claim there for working a 12 train.
0: You know, Phil, when I got the call, I was thinking that this wasn't supposed to catch this train. Yeah, okay. So check with somebody though for sure.
1: Yeah.
0: Okay.
1: Right on, man. Yeah, that was
0: nice. Hey, you too, Phil. Take care.

You guys are where over? I got one line by you. As soon as they get by, I'll give you guys authority on the main there, over.

0: me on this tower, over. Yeah. What was the last train you had by rotation back there into the main track, over?
1: The last train I had, you did 815
0: AP, over. 215, did you need the southbound move, correct, over?
1: That is correct, over.
2: Because if you see the DAC, you need to keep it over.
1: Thank you.
2: Detector, mile post, 1, 1, 6.8.

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1: Okay, understand you have not acted on an ISK to release the authority to enter there at 4 and over.
2: Car 8314, radio check over. Loud and clear.
1: And I'm good to void it, correct over?
3: That's correct over.
4: Detector, fire code 116.8, no pickup. Total after 3 0 6, same speed 4 3 1 2 8, temperature 8 0 degrees. Detector out.
1: The crossover there at Keddie Junction is not reversing for me, so I'm going to have to talk y'all by and have y'all pick that switch on the way. It's the number 2 switch. Do you know if it's labeled out in the field over? Okay, get that authority to enter to get the PTC. You guys are good to act on it and receive it over. Alright, after stopping me, that's at 6880 at Keddie Junction. You have authority to pass signal to find stop indication. And our instructors to operate all dual control switches by hand for your route from main 2 to the transfer track UP, westbound of.

Yes, that's correct. I'm going to take that number too. That won't reverse for me. I don't know if there's a rock or something stuck in there, but I've tried flipping it back and forth and it's just not locking up for me. Over. I think it's still a truck.

South St. Petersburg, Bedroom. Thank you.

I just want to get some more information.

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0: Venus of Bakersfield, Spectrum.
1: URL, see you over. Yeah, go ahead for the CBRLC, over. Yeah, come around the corner, need ice. All right, around the corner, need ice, here we go.

Okay, all right, here we go, signal location, over. All right, thank you. This is South Bakersfield, South Trump.

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2: Southern Bakersfield, Foxtrot. Yeah, go ahead. Over. Okay. Well, like, did y'all see anything in the switch, or was it hard to throw or anything over?
1: Yeah, main one is 2A.
2: Yeah, sure. Okay. All right. Copy that. Thank you.

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1: 6409, over.
0: Please, I'll stop there at CPRV103, over.
1: Yes, we are all stopped, CPRV103, over.
0: Engineer can comply if I take back that signal, over.
1: Yes, you have the engineer's permission to take back the signal, CPRV103, over.
0: And I do have the engineer's permission to take back the signal, CPRV103. All right, thank you, guys, over.
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Correct, it's all trucks. PTC will not show that. There'll be no flags displayed in the field. And if you're using EMS to run, you could use a conditional speed setting to the over. That's all correct. I appreciate it.

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1: 257, you'd be 6409, see if your RLC, two track here, accident, outbound on board, ready 2 days, west, open.

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1: Okay, yeah, that's fine. We can see him there.
0: All right, look for lights over.
1: Copy that. Look.

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1: 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Just want to let you know we're on the pole. Getting ready to knock down the lights, over.
0: On the pole, getting ready to knock down the lights. Thank you. Dispatch out.
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2: I train UP 8696, screws on board, ready to go when you're ready.
0: It'll be just a minute before I have a route for you, and then I'll get you going, over.
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Romeo Mazda 257 to BNSF 6709 over. BLI number 50280 over.

ってます。BOI number 50280. Over.Okay, understand. You do have BLI 50280. Can I get a read back real quick? Over.

United States 15, over. United States 15-15, over. Okay, 0159 MEO, over.

0: Baker, Coast Watch over. Yeah, go ahead.
1: Yeah, can you get an outside
0: here,
1: like,
0: down to the field? Okay, this is the one that's like this one, contract.

2 detector, milepost 97.7, track 2, no defect, total axle 7.06, frame speed 4.4, MPH temperature 6.3 degrees, detector out.

detector. Milepost 97.7. Track 1. No defect. Total axle 206. Train speed 49 mph. Temperature 64 degrees. Detector out.

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detector, milepost 111.0, track 2, no defects, total axles 3, 7, 6, detector out.

UP detector milepost 112.3 track 2 no defects total axle 3 7 8 temperature 6 8 degrees detector out

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0: All right, copy lights. 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
1: Thank you.

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0: dispatcher 56 being assessed 6709, over. What's your TCS you guys are running today, over? What is your TCS number you guys are using today, over?
1: TCS number is 1.

Dispatcher 56, BNSF 6709. I got a new speed restriction for you to copy whenever you're ready. Over. BNSF 6709 from milepost 156.45 to milepost 156.55. Do not exceed 45, that's a 4.5 MPH. On main track, no flag display, over. And BNSF 6709, that's correct and okay. That's 0247, dispatcher LCJ, over. That's all correct, over. 5-6 out. 5-6. Over.

0: 6 here. So, okay, disregard that speed restriction then, over.
1: Alright, thank you.

Thank you.

0: UP detector, milepost 97.7, track 2, no defect, total axle 218, frame speed 46, MPH, temperature 62 degrees, detector out.
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0: 62, over.
1: Yeah, 62, LRJ 90, UP9914. When we get to Davis, let's go in and out the power switches, leaving 41 cars into the west pass, over.
0: Yeah, out the power, leaving 41, copy that, over.
1: Thank you, 90 out.
0: That's you.

Thank you. Over. Thank you.

0: 7257.
1: Yeah, the train earlier that went slow over that one as well. Just comply with your rules, though.

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0: Okay, I wasn't ready. What's your GTP number again? Okay, what GTP do you need to send me to?
1: Yeah.

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0: Dispatcher 5-6 to the UP 9913, over. It's lying down number 2 there. Can I get the engineer's permission to type out the light at SP080, over.
1: Okay, I'll line along, main traffic clearing, copy that, thank you. Sir, do you know about how long until y'all are ready to come back out of?
0: No, I'm talking to the 9913, over.

minus of 6058. 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

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Okay, just let me know whenever you guys get stopped there, over.

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1: 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That signal ever set up for you guys? 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
0: 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Dispatcher 262 calling UP 1456.

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1: Of course, Tom. 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

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Over. Okay, you gotta wait for one to clear the diamond, then signal indication. 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

Yes, sir.

the Omaha Dispatcher 262, UP 5361. Last stack in view, CPRV 031. Alright, authority to pass on the way.

0: Satmos Visita 5 coming down. 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
2: Sub intercept 3753, like you back track one number 488-4.
1: Displayed over.
2: I'd like to leave track one number 488-4 to the BNSF 3753 from TTC3 to TTC4 Chicago on the main track and I'm moving. Over.
1: 4 between CTC Eastream and CTC Port Chicago at 419-0419. Is that correct, over?
2: 419 is correct, over.
1: Correct, thank you. Bakersfield, Sacramento.

All right, UP9914, signal aspect and view, CPRV 077. All right, here it comes up.

You be dispatch, 5-6, over. Signal aspect in view there at Scott's, correct, over. Okay, got it, and then, yeah, send any authority to pass Scott's there in PTC. Yeah, try accepting that, and that should hopefully let you go by it, over. Yeah, thanks, over.

Look at the door.

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1: Temperature 7.6 degrees. 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
0: Look like they're assigned there, so do you need to do a change to read to the CDTX 6964, or are you just checking to make sure the units are in your sound system? Okay, it looks good here. Let me know if it gives you some trouble, because now I've changed it multiple times, but if you have issues, just let me know.

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0: 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Track 1. No defect. Total axle 328. Frame speed 54. MPH temperature 62 degrees. Detector out.
1: Foreman over. Yeah, I'll send one up.
2: Calling the Coltrane over.
1: Yeah, I found, what do we need?

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0: 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Must clear 102 immediately, over.
1: All right, clear up 102.
0: Appreciate it, yeah. Have a great night.

dispatch 5-6. Over. I'm at 1500. Go to. That's 2230. Next.

You dispatch 5-6, over. I'm at 1500, go to... No, that is a good set for you still. No additions or subtractions, over.

All right, ready to go again. Take 34 to the north pass, and at 111, and then just heading back after that. Okay. Yeah, I can get you going. Watch for your lights, go signal indication, and then do you have a card number of one of those you're going to be setting out? Over.

We got a T-Box 636609. 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Okay. Yep. Light should be coming in. Here we go. Thanks, over.

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Good to come on down. So the last train through the 59 that went in there, PTC wouldn't let them by Scott's. I think we might have a burnt out bulb there at Scott's. 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If PTC won't let you by, give me a shot. I'll flag you by to get you through, over.

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1: DB 5745,
0: over. 5745,
1: you said? That is correct, over.
0: Fire.
1: On board, ready to blast off there in about 3 minutes.
0: Who's ever calling 5745? I think you're saying I can't hear you.
1: Alright, how about now? Over.
0: Yeah, go ahead, over.
1: Hey, outbound's on board and ready to blast off in about 2 minutes, over.
0: Oh, now I got you. Okay. There's a RVGR departing out of 116. You'll follow him. Here we go.
1: Alright, here we go.
0: Thank you much. And then,
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3: Highball bridge. All switches line and lock between Keddie Junction and Hand, so home main 2 over. Copy that. Okay. Just went over to the transfer there, over. Coming back, over.
4: Alright. Hey, look. I'll be here all day.
0: Go ahead, over.
3: Need it from the yard lead or off of main 2, over.
0: Give me a stretch, 5-6, over.
3: Over. 5847, goodbye, stop indication, Keddie Junction, over. Is that the engineer there that can comply, over? Yeah, watch for it. Once it goes out of time, I'll get you the light there at Keddie Junction, over. Keep NSF Stockton dispatch up.
5: Stacked up to the north end there, and then I should get light back in there at 110. Yeah, thank you. That's it.

0: swing your light around a little bit. I can kind of see it.
1: 9.7, trap 2.
0: That lead down, it'll be the first track you run into down by the light pole, down that lead. That switch that you're at right now should be the 16 switch. And then if it's lined up for the lead, all the way down there east of you is where 39 will be. Yeah, keep going down straight. And that'll be, it's the tall switch pole. There's a, like a tall flag on the switch pole for 39.

0: And then once you line that 39 on the lead, there is the switch that splits off between 40 and 39 there as well.
1: And drag.
0: Yeah. So 39 will be the one that's closest to the light pole, telephone pole thing that's right there, right about the clearance markers.
2: Temperature 60 degrees. Detector out.

0: Texas,
1: 23-6. Yeah, that's about 8. We got that.

56, over. Z-Ray 2 to depart, light through. Yeah, come on down, watch for your lights, go signal indication, over.

Dispatch 5-6, over. Okay, and you do have single aspect in view there at SP 087, correct, over. Okay, authority coming your way to PTC to pass SP 087, once you get that, don't answer.

Notified signal. So, yeah, got something coming that way, but thanks, over.

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Detector out.

0: 917.
1: I was showing you at 12 miles an hour. Are you picking it up here a little bit? Yeah, it looks like you just jumped up there a little bit. You gonna have any issues making decent speed? Nope.
0: No problem.
1: Okay, sounds good.

UP detector milepost 112.3 track 2 no defects total axle 5.44 temperature 6.3 degrees detector out

to confirm the limits, I understand the 6809. BNSF 6809 requests 6.6 backup move on the main track between milepost 1183 and PTC 3 with no additional authority. Is that correct? Over. Okay, the BNSF 6809 does have permission to make a 6.6 backup move on the main track between milepost 1183 and PTC 3. Over.

0: Dispatcher 9, RVGR, UP 5783, East over.
1: Yeah, 5783, got that constant update. Looks like we got a couple extra cars over.
0: Copy that. Let me know if you have any issues with it. I can research for you. Are you good for two-track east of Bowman today, over?
1: Yeah, we are good for two-track today, over.
0: Line you that way. Dispatch out.

0: 525, get set and release them. Five, highball to class two, good room markers. Cats, our hamburger is off.
1: Copy that, highball to class two. Lock down a PCC and get paperwork. There you go, ahead to the red.
0: Lock on 5A, head to the red, and beat the street walking, no damage.

Yamaha Dispatcher 260. Dispatcher 260.

0: that's Stockton dispatch, over. All switches line locked, main one movement between Keddie Junction and Hanshaw, over.
1: Yamaha dispatcher 262. 72.
2: 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Track 2. Detector working.
0: Yeah, if you would be in the clear 630,
1: that should be okay.
0: Point 2, track 1.

0: I need their engine number and direction. If you can get that and get back to me, over.
1: Yeah, what's up?

And what's your point of entry again there? Is it 1119.068 over? Okay, the BNSF 7205 at the 1119A switch, milepost 1119.068, MP1119.068 has authority under main 2 TWO and 50 East over.

main track 2, TWO, over. Correct, over. Okay, do you need to signal anything for your warp, over?

UP detector, milepost 112.3, track 2, no defects, total axle 418, temperature 62 degrees, detector out.

I understand on the Stockton subdivision, the box 2, TWO, milepost 1091.34, Parker Road, DOT 028746, C as in Charlie. Now working as intended and void per signal maintainer, Everett, is that correct? Over. I'll get it voided out, thank you. Over. SS Stockton dispatch route.

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1: 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Is your tail end clear of Sassoon, of the Amtrak depot? Over.

0: theorem. Alright, sounds good. Dispatcher 262, EP1 to dispatcher 262, train 523M.
1: 523M.
0: You're protected, it's a Suno.
1: 523 protected, main 1-2, thank you.
0: Go ahead, up.
1: Yes, sir, might be a little early, but we're looking to get track to the first as possible.
0: I won't let you down, Albert.
1: We appreciate it. Thank you.
2: Two things. Did your iPad end up working so you guys figure out what's online? And also, Leo did brief you off to leave that one car behind at 42, correct? Thank you guys, have a good trip.

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1: 525, over.
0: You're protected at Davis, so.
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2: Omaha Dispatcher.
0: Fire.
2: Fire. Go ahead, over. What TCS are you running on, over? Cavett, out 116, back 120, over.
3: That's correct. 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
0: Okay, just want to let you know that there are no boards displayed at this time. Go ahead and clear you now. Former Cox in charge of gang number N264 on today's date. 8726, working on form B bulletin number 50842, line number 1 between milepo 63.70 to milepo 59.0. On all tracks, open sub from the hours of 0700 to 1700 hours. The ACEX 3112 may pass the red board located at milepo 63.70 that's currently not displayed without stopping at maximum train order speed. All men and equipment are in the clear. Over.
1: All right, ACX 3112 West understands former Cox gang number N264. Use the track bolded for me number 50842 on today's date, 8-7-2026. Line 1, all tracks, Oakland sub, RT, milepo 63.70, milepo 59.0. ACX 3112 West may pass red flag, milepo 63.70 without stop. 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
0: ACX 3112, that is correct, good on read back, over.
1: Copy, okay, and read back, okay, good to see limits, max speed, thank you, have a great morning, over.
0: Alright, thank you, y'all have a good morning, see you tomorrow, Al.
1: You got it, all good, Daniel, no bores displayed, over.
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1: Go ahead, over.
0: I can send you this time. What are you doing exactly? You gonna be able to clear when needed, if needed? Over.
1: Yeah, I'm doing a sentinel on and putting up my form board. It'll take 20-25 minutes.
0: Gotcha. Time coming over. Be advised. Yeah, here we go.
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0: today. And to give you reach 527, you can have out of class 2 and okay to pull down when you're ready.
1: Absolutely. Right. I'm out of class 2, 527, okay to pull down, here we go.

0: 25, over.
1: Yeah, I was already on the way home. Disregard, we just got the light.
0: Okay, dispatcher.
1: Track, 525, on to clear, over.

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1: 57, you see 6760?
0: 6760, go ahead.
1: Looking to come out, switch 5, around the Y, and 119, 119.
0: Yeah, there's two moves already going on over there at 106, and the Z's on the approach, so you're a 6760?
1: That is correct.
0: Around the Y and in 119, huh?
1: That's correct.
0: Let's go now. At least get you, yeah, bring it on signals. Here we go. Out switch 5 around the Y. Copy that signal indication.
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0: transfer 262 J92, over. Are you going short link today, over?
1: No, we're just going into the hand throws.
0: All right, into the hand throws, thank you.

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How about the class two? 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

0: DNSS Stockton, dispatch over. Go ahead, over. Okay, if you want to pull down that stack train that's there at Denier right now, I'm going to run them by you and then just watch for it behind them, over.
1: CLS Dispatcher 258, over.
2: Hey, 58, good morning. California Northern 2403 here at Chris. We're looking to make a southbound move over the diamond whenever we can, over.
1: California Northern southbound, here comes a ride for you.
2: Here it comes, thank you much. Talk to you this afternoon.
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1: Omaha, dispatch, over.
2: Flyer, over.
1: Flyer, over.
2: Ready to part 120, Placerville, industrial.
1: Hey, I don't have a route, brother. I got that hot Z coming through South Elvis. He'll fly straight through town, doesn't stop to swap or anything. And I got Amtrak coming down the hill. And I got ZB RLC. I'll get you out 120 here in about 20 minutes, 30 minutes tops. I mean, if it takes you 20, get down there, go to Citrus, and we can get out down there. When you're there, and I should have a light for you down there right away, I think. We'll look at it, but yeah, call me when you're approaching that light.
2: All right, copy that. Fire off.
1: Thanks, brother.
2: All right, fire off. Let's go to 86.
3: Yeah, we'll see if some of the right miles up on 86.
4: Temperature 6.2 degrees, detector out.

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1: 390 South approach, CPVP 108 out.
0: 262 UP 5361. You're 11,000 some, correct them?
2: No defects. Total axle 2-4. Detector out.
3: I don't know if this is with you, but it looks like they have an ace lined up right behind you. Can you pull down past K junction to clear up their side to cruise off over? Sometimes I'll cruise swaps and just hang out on their side a little bit. They got one across center locker to move, and then their age. So I was just seeing if you could just pull down to clear them up completely over.

0: dispatch, 262. I was just sending it to you. You got a couple minutes maybe for you to knock out a quick test or something.
1: Are we all calling me over?

We'll bring you the Duffy siding to crew Swampy, over. Alright, thank you. SF Stockton dispatch of SF 3763, over. Okay, the BNSF 3763 does have permission to make multiple changes of direction inside the control point at West Modesto Empire, over. That is correct, over.

Concept 3763 is requesting a 6.6 backup move between West Modesto Empire and East Modesto Empire. And is that correct? And did you say if you needed any additional authority or not? Over. Does have permission to make a 6.6 backup move between West Modesto Empire and East Modesto Empire on Main 2, over.

And you think about 90 minutes for all of this, over? Let me know when you're done with your 6.6 here, looking like Poly 702 and 711 will shuffle around you, over.

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1: 4208. 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
0: Yamaha dispatcher 2621.
1: Let me get the motor number here for sure, but I think we got to set out the... Well, I'm not showing it, so maybe... If y'all got a 6233 on there, over?

I'm not sure. I think maybe they want that unit because it's PTC qualified there, and I don't know what they're looking to do with that unit over here.

0: and I'll check with the power desk and see if y'all can set out another motor or if you got anything else over.
1: That is the other one who has worked up to the battle.

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Charlie Cox in charge of gang number N-264 on today's date, 8-7-26, working on Form B bulletin number 50842. 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
1: That's correct on the read back, over.
0: How long do you think you're out and back will be, over?

0: No, just kind of thinking if I was up. Just watch for it. I'm in line yon 2, just behind the train that's doing power work there. Mariposa, over.
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1: NSF 6809 East, reporting clear, track 1 488-6, SIX, between CQC Eastream and CQC Port Chicago, your time, over.
0: Got to stand the BSF 6809 East, reporting clear on 488-6 between CTC Eastream and CTC Port Chicago at 708-0708, is that correct, over?
1: 708-0708 is correct, thank you, sir.
0: Thank you. Copy, correct on the lease, NSF Stockton, Stetra.

and it'll be the BNSF 5613, over. That's correct. Eastern George, Bob.

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1: Cox in charge of gang number N264 on today's date, 8726. Working on 4B bulletin number 50842. Line number 1 between MOPO 63.70 to MOPO 59.0. On all tracks, open sub from the hours 0700 1700 hours. The ACEX 3114 west. May pass the red border located at MOPO 63.70. Without stopping, maximum train order speed, all men and equipment are in the clear, over.
0: At the ACX 3114 west, understand. Foreman Cox, gang in 264, using track bulletin, form B number 50842, today's date, 8-7-2026. Line 1, all tracks on low and sub, work between MOPO 63.70 and MOPO 59.0. The ACX 3114 West has permission to pass red board at MOPO 63.70. Without stopping, good to proceed at maximum authorized speed. Bells and whistles when approaching past the minute equipment.
1: ACX 3114, that is correct, over.
0: Copy, all correct, down read back, appreciate it. 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
3: Eyes. Just eyes. Alright, here we go.
4: That's Stock Dispatcher 6709, over. Southbound on the over.
5: Yeah, the Paymaster says 7949 track there at Riverbank. I got you pointed in that direction. Over. Yeah, and then I got a van that's ordered for you to take you to Fresno, but right now it looks like it's canvassing. I got a trip ID if you want it. Over.

0: UT detector, milepost 97.7, track 1, no defect, total axle 2-4, frame speed 7-8, MPH, temperature 6-1, degrees, detector out.
1: Check flash for 9 call form, West Fall, 7513, over.
2: Hey, 45, bring up.
1: Ready, copy, over.
0: UP detector, milepost 111.0, track 2, detector working.
3: Yes, sir. You're good to proceed on previous instructions, over.
4: All right, copy that. Thanks.

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1: 5-6, King, over.
0: King, go ahead.
1: Yes, sir, I was wondering if you can line the switch for at F123 from the siding to the main track. All main equipment are clear.
0: All right, all main equipment clear. Control point F123. Okay to find that reverse main sighting. All right, throw on that reverse now, and I'll let you know when it shows locked on my end. Over.
1: Copy that. Thank you.

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1: 5-7, flyer over.
0: Flyer over.
1: Yeah, we're over here, finally on the west end, looking at Citrus, over.
0: Let's go. That Z's pulling in behind you, just a crew change, though. He's still got to come to a stop. We can beat him. You go down to Fresno, sub, right?
1: That's correct.
0: Yeah, are you going to Placerville?
1: Over.
0: I'm sorry, man, I walked on you. You said you're going straight into Placerville on arrival, clear?
1: That is correct, over.
0: Let's roll. Here we go.
1: Here we go. Fire up.
2: Copy that, dispatcher. Understand the switch F-123 is line lock reverse for our move from the siding to the main track. Thank you very much. I greatly appreciate it.
3: All correct. Yeah, no problem. Thanks. Switch up.
4: 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Total axles. 3, 8, 4. Detector out.

0: UP detector milepost 112.3 track 2 no defects total axle 384 temperature 67 degrees detector out.
1: Back to your motor, go ahead.

31 to Class 2, Mark 6. CNSF talking. Go ahead, over. Looking like about an hour right now. We got the Barstow working ahead of you at Modesto and your pal in West Modesto at the moment. Over. Copy that, over. Better at the air there, over.

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I'm going to cross you up to main one there, Cordelia. 9-1.

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Out.

0: 258, over.
1: Yeah, I'm going in the hall at Tracy. You want us to hang back off
0: Crossing? Sure, if you need to there, A7 will be there at 8:03, 8 o'clock, or.

0: dispatch 257, over.
1: Yeah, UP 7390 West, over.
0: 7390, over.
1: Yeah, outbound's on board. Here we go.
0: Here we go. Signals. Have a safe trip. Dispatch out.
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0: Go for 57, over.
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0: I heard 60, over.
2: 6760.
0: 6760, go ahead, over.
2: I got TCS number 2848. 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It's engine UP6760.
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3: Milepost 97.7, track 2, no defect. Total axle 96, frame speed 48, mph, temperature 60 degrees, detector out.

two, no descent. Three feet, no descent. Detector out.

0: RVOA, highball the bridge, signal indication, we'll go track 2 to the east end. That's correct.
1: Point 7, track 2.

Yeah, whenever he's on there, just pull up to clear weed. I got the North Bay coming behind you that is going in the yard on the west end. And so just pull to clear weed if you can. I don't know, I could flag you past West Mariposa behind this other train on Main 2 over here.

0: Yeah, I'll have to wait till you clear the blocks, but yeah, the push line lock main two movement there, between Hanshaw and Teddy Jones, turn over.
1: Detector, milepost 97.7, track 2, no defect, total axle 176, frame speed 50, MPH temperature 60 degrees, detector out.

0: speed limit, main 2, over.
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Yes, he is, but I believe he is on standby to watch that North Bay, over. All right, can I have switch routine on that motor, over, so that way you guys can set up the middle one?

0: Stockton Dispatch, over.
1: Let's try that again.
0: You got stepped on. Departure.
1: Yeah, Roger, that, over.
0: The general just picked up that this kind of period, we got maybe like 40 minutes or so until the AM starts getting the picture over. How long do you think until you're ready to go? I was wondering if there'd be time to move you to Riverbank ahead of Amtrak.
2: Over. So, yeah, if I could get that time back when you can, over.
0: Yeah, let me know. 711 is at Merced and 702 still on the UP. So let me know when y'all are ready. I might move you up to Riverbank. Over. All done up to 6.6 move, main 2 at between west and east Modesto, over. Okay, main 2 switch west. Between west Modesto, east Modesto, empire line lock, main 2 movement, thank you, over. NSS, stock and stretch up. Yeah, who's calling, over?

for stopping. The BSF 5847, Egghetti Junction, has authority to pass signal with flank stop indication from main 2 to main 2, eastbound movement, over. That is correct, over.

confirm the limits. I understand the BSF 5847 is requesting a 6.6 backup move on main 2, Drinketti Junction and Hanshaw with no additional authority. Is that correct, over? Okay, the BSF 5847 does have permission to make a 6.6 backup move on main 2, Drinketti Junction and Hanshaw. Thank you. And this is Stockton Special.

Lafayette West, Mariposa, over. Okay, after stopping, the BSF 7205 at West Mariposa has authority to pass signal displaying stop indication, main 2 to main 2, eastbound movement, over.

Alright, pull the whistle, gate number 7513, form B number 508.

CMS Raptor 258. Seven is

0: You'll pick up through the crossovers of 203 behind your line number 11, DTTX 765648. Over. That is correct, over. Come on in the west end and just be advised there's a ball press setting out some power on the east end, 200s, over. Yep, come on in the west end, hold by the crossover.
1: We are good to go, over. I appreciate it, here we go.
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0: Eastbound, call 56.
1: Dispatcher 2621.
0: Yeah, 51, southbound Z coming your way. Should be seeing them in just a few, and then flight 5, over.

NSF Stockton dispatch for NSF 7215, over. Hey, are y'all getting on and logging on to PTC and everything now, over? 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Thank you, NSF Stockton Dispatch Route.

Dispatch 5-6, over. Yeah.

0: 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I think that's probably going to be about it. I'll have this outbound V, but that should work. Over.
1: And how much longer till you wait? Your primary closed over.

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I'll let him know, I'll let the DS know right now, 10-15 minutes. 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

Number N264 on today's date, 8726, working on Form B bulletin number 50842, line number 1 between MAPO 63.70 and MAPO 59.0. On all tracks, open sub from hours 0700, 1700 hours. The ACEX 3105 West, bypass the red board located at MAPO 63.70 without stopping. Maximum train order speed. All men and equipment are in the clear, over.

0: CEX 3105, that's good on a read back, over. Alright, have a good morning, thank you.
1: CEX 4457 in the lead, over. Main 2 at milepost 1120.408, over. CNSF 4457 at the 0126 switch, milepost 1120.408, MP1120.408, has authority under main 2, TWO and TD, over.
2: Let me know when your stop's there at Sacramento. I'm not sure if I'm going to be able to get the outbound out before inbound. I'll

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1: Dispatch, River. Over. 17, over. I didn't hear it. You just said a whole bunch of numbers. What are you? You're the RV 17 and you want to go TCS 3454, you said?
2: We're coming out 545 back in Antelope, please.
1: What's your TCS number, though?
2: Good question. Let me look. 3454.
1: All right, 545 to Antelope. It'll be a minute. I got the track inspector walking the switches at 107. Should be shortly. We'll get going. 545 to Antelope.

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1: Watch for it, main to main, eastbound, over.

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2: Omaha Dispatcher

set. Total axle 4, 5, 8. Strain speed 3 3 mph. Temperature 6 4 degrees. Detector out.

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0: 513 is 14 B 54 down to 7536, for me number 50804, line 1, all tracks marching us up. 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All correct, read back, here we go.
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Get the communication.

0: NSF Stockton dispatch, over. Yeah, go ahead, over. Okay, watch for it, over. Thank you, NSF dispatch, over.
1: 7.7, track 2.
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1: Stream speed 2.4. MTH temperature 6.3 degrees. Detector out.

0: Yeah, Mike, come on down 101, stay aboard. We'll stop you and get you moving. Watch out for that derail at 85.
1: One would drop off the crew at the west end and come and get you. Just talk to dispatch, over. 302 yard, drop right over.
2: Is it more towards the center? We're going to start it.

dispatcher 262.

Stockton Dispatcher to BSF 3763, over. What's your length now, over?

Yeah, I copy that, thank you. Just watch for it. I think we might try to make a run for it between the Amtrak. We would just have to flag main one to main two at Hanshaw to get in the yard, over. Yeah, there's a fuzz pass tied down main two at Mormon, over. They should be. I'll have to double check with the train master. Why do you ask? Stay over. So, just for my information, if they're clear of the crossovers, and you're able to go through there instead of the East Long Lead, before you stop to enter the crossovers, will you be all clear of Hanshaw? Because like I said, I don't know, I'm debating on whether I can run you between the Amtrak's here or not, over.

0: Okay, all right, understood, over. All right, I'll get back to you, over.
1: Hey, Joe, that Fred Pass is sitting on the crossovers currently. The outbound is on it. It just kind of depends on how quickly they can depart or not.
0: Yeah, I copy that. I don't know if we're going to be able to make it in here. Wax it, see how it works out, over. Understood. Watch for it after 7:02. I'll get you to Duffy and we'll kind of go from there, over. Thanks, Sense of Stockton. Stretch up.

Yeah, coming down, what's your light signal indication, over?

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1: Echo Lab 62, ready for departure. You can take us over.
0: Coming at you.
1: Looking for it. Thank you.

0: dispatcher Barton come in, over.
1: Omaha dispatcher 57 to Barton, come in, Brad Barton, over.

0: Yes, all wellness to Juno.
1: Evan, I'm over here.
0: Protected at Davis.

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We're waiting on the North Bay to depart Mariposa, then we'll let everybody leave.

0: Dispatch 5-6, over. Yeah, 99, yeah, sorry, will you fit in the south pass there once we get down there, over? Alright, yeah, should be getting better, and then also while I got you, I got some Falcons finishing up there at Covell, so yeah, just be advised, signals may drop as you're approaching control point SB 109, over. All correct, I think so.
1: Rig set on, so you can play over here.

Jerry.

0: Dispatch 5-6.
1: Over. Yeah, I'm sorry, Alan.
0: And I think they're pretty good. All right, yep, that local should be clear in 89 there in just a moment, and then you can watch for your lights. Find them over.
1: Yamaha dispatcher to Brad Spartan, over.

Vegas.

0: detector, milepost 111.0, track 2, no defects, total axles 522, detector out.
1: EPO Mod dispatcher to Barton, come in Barton, over. Got code line failure and power out at both ends of Craig. I don't know if that was any of the work you're doing or what's going on out there, but just wanted to jabber with you.

0: 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Thank you.
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no sign of the individual or Amtrak PD at Sassoon Fairfield. Okay, I got you. All right, thank you. Appreciate it.

0: detector, milepost, 1, 1, 2, 3, track 2, no defect, total axle, 5, 2, 4, temperature, 7, 2 degrees, detector out.
1: Stockton dispatcher, may I have 3763, over. What's that tie down Duffy siding, over. Thank you, NSF Stockton dispatcher. NSF Stockton dispatcher to Foreman Gladys, over. Everybody clear of East Riverbank, okay to normal, the one switch, over. Will do. Thank you, NSF Stockton dispatcher.

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1: Train 531.
0: Track 531, over.
1: Protected at Davis, over.
0: Okay, 531, protected Davis, thank you.
1: Roger.

262, train 11, over. Be on lookout for a trespasser. I know you don't stop at Sassoon Fairfield, but there may be some activity at the platform there.

UNSF Stockton, dispatch over. Chapin, over. Watch for it, over. Thank you, UNSF Stockton, dispatch over.

531 approaches the Virgin, over.

dispatch room. Okay, it is a code line failure, so per the rules, you will have to stop and hand operate that switch, take in the manual, or fade up power line and lock it, flag the block, and then put it back in power. We'll have that jet reach now. You are stopped. If you want to stick, you do it F-194 correctly.

after complying with those instructions, and after stopping, the NSF 675-2 CF-194 has authority passing a plane stop location or westbound, leaving the track and main track.

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have a 30 at West Street Garden, come to the board. 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

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Total axle 736. Spring speed 20. MPH temperature 6.7 degrees. Detector out.

0: Dispatcher 262. Okay, on the move, sounds good.
1: Yeah, you ready for that folk there at 6 o'clock?

7315 North Pasture location. Yeah. Time coming your way. 60-94 should be showing up.

0: dispatch, 262, train 530, want them.
1: 531.
0: Unknown here if there's still any issue ongoing here, but at Sassoon, be on the lookout for a, I guess, trespasser causing a disturbance. Hispanic male, 40 to 45 years old, wearing all black, was making a scene there on 525 earlier. Over.
1: Okay, 531 is send at the Zoom trespasser, the Hispanic, 540.
0: I'm not sure if, I know Amtrak PD responded, but I'm not sure if they took care of the situation or not. Over.
1: Okay, we'll let you know if we see you.
0: Alright, dispatcher.

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0: signal box there is flashing as well, strobe. 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So, switch is restored to 194 and you're making your way up towards 192, is that correct?
1: Underneath me in about, no, I don't know, 3 minutes, and then 4 minutes after that I should be down. 7 minutes, 8 minutes tops.

0: been dispatched to the Foreman Gladys. Everybody clear of East Riverbank, okay for me to reverse the one switch at East Riverbank, over.
1: Before approach restricting, what's back on?
0: Gonna set Stockton to touch up.

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What you looking like, over? Okay. 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Give me a couple 5 minutes, I guess. We'll clear for one, get you right back out, over. Thank you much, y'all.

Bridge is going to bend now over.

0: TC Omaha dispatcher. Okay, did not have code line failure there, so we will not have to hand off the switch. This will just be a standard talk by. But also be advised there is a track light in the block ahead. It came in on its own, so looking out for a track light ahead in the block, if you're stopped with the signal aspect and use CPF 192, I'll talk to you about it.
1: One one behind him, stretch up.
0: 5-2 at CPF 192. You have authority to pass signal and plane stop indication, westbound move, main track, over.
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3: over. Yamaha dispatcher, 262, train number 6, so. I know you don't stop there too soon, but just be alert to possible Amtrak PD activity at the platform there. I don't know what, if anything, going on there, but there was a report earlier of an unruly passenger. Call them.
4: Right,

0: good, Jordan. Have a good trip.
1: Oh, well, there you go.
2: Train 11, over.
3: Train 11, over. Ironfire 37, 110, set him up, over.
2: Protected at Martinez, over.
0: Train 11, protected at Martinez, thanks, Shiro.

0: 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Take every once in a while, or the horn takes every once in a while.
1: X291443, over.
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1: Keys off the main there, is the next stop, was that right, over?

0: 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Good markings in the rear, hop ball class 2 over.
1: Track 535, hop ball class 2, good markings. PCC is active, no change.
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0: Okay, copy that. NSF Stockton, dispatch over.

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1: Omaha dispatch, 62 up.
2: Amtrak 531, Amtrak police and the Sioux City police were there in the parking lot. They had about 5 cars, so
1: alright, Amtrak PD and the Sioux PD have the situation under control there, correct them.

0: Owen wants to play.
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2: It's looking like a cross over there at Strong for Main Wanham.

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at 4119 West, reporting Crown Track 1488-8 in West High Street, Colia, and CTC team at 9845, 0945, is that correct, over? Okay, copy, that's on the release, over.

Is everybody clear? The one switch at East Riverbank okay for me to normal? The one switch East Riverbank over. Normal, the one switch now. Thank you.

0: Dispatcher 261. Yeah, it's looking that way. Over. Alright, and it sounds like from what 31 says, the issue at Sassoon is mostly resolved, but just be mindful that the cruisers and the vehicles are still there at Sassoon. Martinez now.
1: 531 all alone, Martinez, thank you, over.
0: Dispatcher.
2: Running around the track inspector, so he should be releasing the south end of his time, so it should be speeding out there, over.

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1: BNSF detector, milepost 1130.9, main 2, no defect. 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Detector out.

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1: SF 7215. He's calling Foreman Westfall, gang 7513. Over.

0: Roger that, that's Portland City West, ball gang 75.3, track Fulton, forming restriction number 50804. Today's date, 8-7-2026, line 1, all track. Fresno substitution limit. Martina, limit, okay, Mr. Westfall, thank you, brother. You and the crew have a good one, too, man.
1: I see that in the system, it looks like they exempted you, but I don't know if that updates your TO or what here. Maybe if you want to talk to the RFE desk, over. Yeah, sorry, I don't know a whole lot about that. Over.

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Milepost 9.7.7. Track 1. No defect. Total axle 3.8.6. Same speed 4.4. M2H. Temperature 7.0 degrees. Detector out.

0: 56.
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2: Who gave you throttle and ISO?

0: Yeah, I mean, me happy to help you out, but need to follow the proper channels.
1: Thank you.

dispatcher 2621. Omaha dispatcher 262, over. Jared, set up. Okay, I have 7-11 here in just a few minutes. Are you just taking a quick peek and then clearing back up? Alright, here it comes.

0: I'll dispatch for 262. 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
1: We'll something signal.
2: Ortega, 90, 90, 20 minutes there, then shuffle left here. Yeah, you can watch for your lights. I got an eastbound to get through there, so I'll look for one to go by Ortega and then light behind them. Over.
0: Catch up.

0: Austin, Oak.
1: Yeah, roger that.
2: Omaha Dispatcher 262, train 711.
0: Go ahead, over.
2: I have you protected, main track 2 at Martinez.
0: To Mainfield Martinez, thank you.
2: Dispatcher 262, Jersey.

0: set.
1: All right, sounds good. What do you have to do there? Are you just walking switches, or do you have something else in mind? Oh.
0: Walking the switch at the point, and then doing screen broadcasting. And it takes me about 10 to 15 minutes. Over.
1: Okay. I should be able to get you that time behind 7-Eleven here. Over.
0: Okay, this time behind 7-Eleven.
1: Alright, that's not true.

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2, detector, milepost, 9, 7, point, 7, track, 2, no defect, total axle, 5, 0, 4, frame, speed, 5, 1, MTH, temperature, 7, 0, degrees, detector, out,

5-6. Over. Alright, ready to go. Yep, watch for your lights. Signal indication, over. 5-6, go ahead. Alright, come on, 5-6, over. 5-6, go ahead, retreat, over. Hey, yeah, just touch base. I got a northbound, it's going to be coming your way here. We'll be able to get that time back in about 20 minutes or so, over. Thank you. Bye, Joe.

Rose, you got a copy? Hey, I'm going to look at the CAD real quick and see what we're looking like. See if I can get like 10 minutes so you can cross over.

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0: Right there between switches at Atkinson, between 103 and 104 there, DS the pad, right in front of the road crew building. Over.
1: Okay, thank you. Dispatcher, this 9067 coming again, over. The 9067, over.

0: 7215 inbound, call me outbound, over.
1: Batch 56, over. 99 on the move south, okay. Signal indication and how long do you need there, Delhi, over? 40i, are you able to clear there at Delhi, over? Alright, here we go, you can watch three lights, over.
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1: I don't know if your friends at the Amtrak platform there, Sassoon, are still in the neighborhood or not, but last report, there's still a few police cruisers in the neighborhood. Over.
0: Okay, what's that?
1: Sassoon, Fairfield.

5-6 Colony Hill. Over. So that 12:15, you think that'd be pretty good? We'd be able to be out of the way by then. Over. I mean, we might have to wait. It's real close with this Z. They're going through Fresno now, so yeah. I mean, I think we'll probably have to wait for the Z then. If yeah, we got to hurry real in and out to it. I think it's probably pushing it a little too much. Over. Yeah, no, I understand. So yeah, I mean, by this Z should be no problem. So. Yeah, I'll keep them rolling, and yeah, you want to shoot for buying them, over. Okay. All right, yeah, thanks.

0: 6. 5, diameter over.
1: Yes, dying, burn throttle.
0: Sir, hey, I'm pretty clear now.
1: Okay, perfect. Yeah, thanks.

0: dispatcher 26 to him.
1: 7, we're down here at Citrus. If you want to light us up, we'll cross over down here.
2: Okay, yeah, he didn't clear it, so that's a good thing. Let's go down to 1 at 101 and then east for Antelope when we can. Here we go.
1: Missed it by about 400 feet. Looks like he's just barely sitting in the OS there.
2: I thought that might be the case. Thank you for your help, dispatcher.

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1: Get the light back at 104. I may need to run that Z through there. You are stomped and the engineer can comply with the signal change at RV 104. Is that correct, sir?
0: Yeah, that's all correct. We're swapping trains right now, so go for it.
1: All right, light's coming down. Thanks for your help,
0: Yep, no problem. Everything.

dispatch, thanks for emergency calling us. Jackson Tower River. Five, seven,

10 and 400 yard there. That's a winch emergency train. I expect you to check it out. Got it. Yeah, let me talk to one train here. Yeah, 5-6, calling the 6-7, 6-0, of course. Attention base, I don't know if you passed that train that was pulling into Stockton there on the Oakland sub at all. Are you still next to them? Over. Okay, you've already passed them. Okay, got it. Thanks. All right, then UP 9657. Yeah, I do have your adjacent track protected as well. Over. And then, yes, just let me know what you find.

2, train 5, 28, over. We got a bridge lift coming up here pretty quick, showing you out at 10:51. You still think you can make that mark? Over.

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2: Can I have Fred, over. Here comes your time. Dispatch out. Bit late. Not quite to the depot at Roseville now, over.

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3: Train 528,
2: over.
3: 528, over. Okay. That's 262, train 535. I've been protecting Sassoon now for a while. Is there anything going on there, or is it all resolved? All the police, everybody else, and gone away? I'll

0: smoking.
1: Amtrak PD cruiser is still at the depot there, Susuna. Okay. 262 train 528.
2: 528 over.
1: Alright, had some police activity there at Sassoon a while ago. I believe it's all resolved, but it sounds like Amtrak PD is still in the neighborhood, so just be alert to any activity there, Sassoon Fairfield.
2: Sassoon Fairfield, police activity earlier, he's all clear, but he's still in Amtrak PD there, we'll keep an eye out.
1: Alright, thank you.
3: UP detector, milepost 112.3, track 2, no defects, total axle 424, temperature 83 degrees, detector out.

dispatch 5-6. Over. Yeah, 9657, not go to. Inspected, didn't really find anything, everything appears to be okay, gotta pull in. Okay, sounds good, yeah, here we go, thanks, over. You're gonna be coming out east one there on the, east end, is that correct, over? Push for your lights, get you everything requested, over.

SS Stockton, dispatcher to Foreman Gladys, over. Hey, is everybody clear of East Riverbank? Okay to normal the one switch at East Riverbank, over. Okay, normaling it now, over. Thank you, NSF Stockton Dispatcher.

0: probably give him about an hour.
1: Okay. All right. Well, we'll see what it looks like when you get up there. 712 should already be here, but they're having some type of mechanical issue. So we're trying to communicate with Amtrak on when they're going to show up over.
2: BNSF 7215, you're good for main 2 all the way, is that correct or not, over?
0: No, we are not good for main 2, we got double stack intermodals, over.
2: Thank you.
3: What do you got in mind, Hero?
4: 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So.

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1: 7772, over.
0: Hey, Detective Dust asking to do a running Sentinel at least 10 PSI or greater at the next opportunity, over.
1: Roger that.
0: And while I got you here, how long do you think your work at Pittsburgh will be in? Do you do it off the main at Hill Yard, over?
1: Yeah, doing it off the main at the Hill Yard, and it's at the rear end of our train, so I'd

0: Theft detector. Milepost 1130.9. Main 2. 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Detector out.
1: Okay, sounds good. 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

0: 7215, over.
1: 7215, over.
0: Good morning there, y'all on the move, over?
1: Yeah, that's correct, over.
0: Appreciate it, got some power we need to get in the yard, over.
1: Alright, here we go.
0: Trip. Thank you.

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No defect. Total axle 4.24. Spring speed 6.9. MPH. Temperature 7.7 degrees. Detector out. Detector, milepost 111.0, track 2, no defects, total axle 3.1, detector out.

UP detector milepost 112.3 track 2 no defect total axle 4 temperature 8 3 degrees detector out.

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1: All right, go into Ortega with 29. Okay. Yeah, you can watch for your lights. The 51 is still working on the main there, so once you're out of the way, get your lights signal indication. Their way that way and main track Cali next stop. Yeah, you can watch your lights. Signal indication. Over.

SS Stockton, dispatch, over. Go ahead, over. I got one lined up. You want to watch for it after 1 and be about 20, 25 minutes, over. Thank you. Then I said stock and dispatch up.

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I'll

0: dispatcher to Medina, over. Yeah, I think that Z and that Amtrak are going to meet right there at Double Track, Elk Grove. Can you bail off, over? Bound time at 52 to jump off. How long is it going to take you from right now to get the post? That time, how long will it take you to bail off, over?
1: 5 minutes, over.
0: Okay, I'm going to send it to you, do not shunt. If you shunt, you'll drop the lights on the Z, over. Thank you, here comes your time, bailing off. Dispatcher, that Z train is 6894. Just be advised, I gave Medina some foul time to bail off at Elk Grove 52. He says he's not going to shunt, but if he would accidentally, he would drop lights on you. Just be advised, he's a little cautious here.

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0: Well, that RVB is hanging out there, so I can get you the both lights there at McKinley there, so I can get you the lights all the way up to one track over.
1: UP detector, milepost 112.0, track 1, no defects, total axle 504, temperature 91 degrees, detector out.

Omaha Dispatcher 262. Okay, 15 sounds good. 20 makes me nervous, but go ahead and get to it. All right, I'm proud of you. I'll

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0: dispatcher, to the UP 1109, on the way 5 miles.
1: UP detector, milepost 97.7, track 3, no defect, total axle 378, spring speed 54, MPH, temperature 78 degrees, detector out.

dispatch, 564. Yeah, 9657, go to. Yep, might should be coming in there for you.

dispatcher, 257 to Amtrak 701, over. Got a new speed restriction, you had life, but now you got new speed restriction. Got to issue to it verbally whenever you're ready to copy. It's up at 50.6, so I got to do it before then. CDTX 2010 from mile 50.6, that's 50.6, to mile 50.9, that's 50.9. Do not exceed 45, that's 45 mph on the main track, no flag displays, over.

DZX 2010, okay, 1200, 1200, JFF. Okay.

Stuart.

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1: Signal indication for us.

1096 LOA 11 down to Tracy Subort. Copy that, I couldn't hear you first time. I thought it was you. Alright, copy, line locked there for the main and clear. Thank you. Back out.

0: 256, over.
1: McKinnon, I see that eastbound going to the siding. I threw one in there, get him around me on the main there.

Stockton dispatcher, the BSS 7772, over. Hey, we're going to highball the work at Pittsburgh. Watch for it. I'll get you moving once 712 gets by. West Sando, looks like they're probably about 20-ish minutes away from Port Chicago right now, over. Thanks, Dennis F. Stockton, dispatcher.

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0: Good. 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
1: Yeah, for the time being.
0: Right on.

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1: Hey, 57, RV 17 on a UP8633, over.
2: Good afternoon, Misto. You'll be coming in the Easton of 203. Before coming in, be advised, our switch crew is currently moving some power around on the east end, so get a hold of them before coming in. And then you have the Z-Stowers on the east end in the van waiting. Once everyone's clear on the east end, you'll take the power to 207 over.

0: Yes, and currently there's one locomotive on the west end of 203, so switch crew is going to have to move that before you come out. Over.
1: Second main 1 Sassoon, over.
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0: Virgin, the Virgin is out through, Silver.
1: Dispatch, check to order. Alright, 701 light at, on the west end there. Once you get stopped, give it back to me. Copy that. Let me know where he will.
0: Yes, sir.
1: Dispatch out.

0: One approach the version of it.
1: Exactly 256, over. 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And give me your TCS, over.

Your leader fell off. What's your leader number there, over? Zero, you said?

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Now working as intended for signal maintainer Everett, is that correct? Okay, I'll get the protection taken down, over.

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1: 62701 off stop here at Depot Track 4 in Sacramento. Do you have engineer's permission to take back signal here at CTRV 989, over.
0: Bam check 701, engineer switch, take set back CBRV 989, you're all stopped there, over.
1: That's all correct, have a great afternoon, over.
0: Copy that, thank you guys, well, here we go, ciao.

530, over. 2 at Martinez, over. 3rd, thanks for your time.

LA 11, sorry, where are you coming back out over? You said 10, 15 minutes over? No, you straight back to the siding after that over. Back to Ozil's yard there over. Give me 1 second, over. Dispatch 6-2 Owens, over. Time you need there at 036, over.

0: right. Yeah, here comes your time now. I'll have that local waiting for you there. Over. Yeah, I mean, they'll be coming out here about, you know, 10, 15 minutes, you know, and then moving this way, so probably 20, 30 minutes up to 36 over. Just let me know when you're lying back and moving over. I'll send it to your PTC westbound move there, Avon. Okay, to act on it there in PTC when you get it, and you do have permission to make a backup move on the Teresa Main there. Over. That is correct, and just be advised, it signals approaching CPTR-036, may drop as well, over. Yeah, approaching, correct, here we go, good job.
1: Jack 541, PTC's active, no change, over.

0: Here we go, fill a case there at Brighton, and then we'll get you going to Blacksville. All right. Dispatch 257, over.
1: 057-8788, Autorack here at Roosevelt, ready to go.
0: Here we go, fill a case in Autos.

0: Roger, check 539, over. East Side Guys protected, one at Martinez, over.
1: Going to be ready to go on time if you can run
0: us,
1: over.
0: On time, coming your way, over.
1: Keep going, Gage. Thanks. 541 out.
0: Right, ciao.
2: It'll be a minute.

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Copy that. As soon as these Z-trains get out of our way.

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2: Copy that, we'll keep watching the signals, control point RV129 may drop, over.
1: Alright, thank you, Spectrum.

That's 6-2, Amtrak 530, over. Yeah, protected 2, Davis, over. Thank you. 6-2, Amtrak 541, over. Monsoon, over.

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1: 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Y-Way 78, over.
2: CH4 on copy, off the week 4, 539 westbound Amtrak, over.
3: Room what? I already told you, I'm sitting on a lot. Can't even show it in, can't even go to shoulder. That's what it is.

2 detector, milepost 97.7, track 2, no defect, total axle 646, train speed 37 mph, temperature 86 degrees, detector out.

0: West fogging 7513, over. Yeah, 9067, heading your way, track 2, heading for the Fresno.
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0: 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Proceed to your limits, max speed, bells and whistles.
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2: Dispatcher, 56,

Dispatch 6 to Oort. I'm back there, west leg of the switch there, Avon. Copy that. You need to sub me. It's out of the way. Over. Copy that. Here we go.

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Back on there. 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

99. 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Okay, copy. 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I'll go look for you. Don't forget that. I'm used to working this on the weekends when it's nice and quiet. Alright, 51, hold up. 51, you guys ready to go back to the yard? Can you guys see the Huntington shuffle? 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Can I have that? Let's hold that series. I got the LB. It's getting ready to depart. Over. I'll get the signal back at ST117. Hold you there, even if it's on the main. Over. You got it. Thank you. Ice cream, you guys ready to go, over.

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1: BNSF 5847, stop to WCBF 194, correct over. Okay, I'll throw the authority to pass there to your PTC, good act when I receive it there. And again, there's a TKO, just be on the lookout for anything out of the normal public.

0: You're going to be secondary. 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I'll get you signals when I can. Over. Thank you, Spectre. 62, check 541. Over.
1: We got a low lube oil test this fall time back there. I'm guessing that it's probably shut down there. I figure that things are no good.

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0: Understood, Zua Zua, UP 9067 South, South location, come that time, over.
1: Thank you, over.

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1: Yeah, there it goes. 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Here we go.
2: Grab one, main track one behind that local, over.

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1: Local Lick Me Yard. 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I'm gonna bring you in on the short side, the working lead. 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I'll let me know where to send a van at.

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1: got 532, probably 15 minutes out over. Copy. You're staying out of this is soon deep over till 532 gets by there on one. Thank you.

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1: 8633 at Citrus, two-track, Kinkle, ready to go.
0: 8633, coming out. Okay, here we go, field location there at Citrus.
1: Langle location, all right, thanks.
2: Go ahead, be correct. EB 99, Mountain's coming in behind. If you make any sudden moves, reverse moves, let him know. Over.

No, yeah. 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I'm okay. I appreciate it.

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0: 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That way, those two will be the only meats. I ain't got nothing else coming for a bit.
1: Point 7, track 2, no defect. Total axle 4-2-4, frame speed 4-6, MPH temperature 9-1 degrees, detector out.

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0: Hey, what's talking? 7513, here at the checkpoint, 4B50804. 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
1: Foreman Westfall, ping number 7513, inform me, bulletin 50804, line 1, all tracks, Martina subdivision between milepost 92.04 and 92.3, UP 863, may pass your redboard, look it out, milepost 92.13, and proceed to limit, stop, stopping, max out the right speed, over.

501 at the West Pass, the 30 on Main Track 1, and proceed west, over. That is correct, over.

0: 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Switch up.
1: Five seven,
0: over.
1: 5-7,
2: flyer.
0: Flyer, you're good.
1: Yeah, ready to go here,
0: PNC, 24 Car Street. Oh, man, I got one line through. Give me a shout behind that one.
2: Okay, behind one, north
0: and
2: south.
0: Northbound, they're northbound. What, how many cars in Roseville?

2, check 534. 534, work with 7-4, 7-13 at Martinez.

0: they just actually cleared that block. Never mind. Here comes that time. Hey, you bet. Is that as far as you're going there, bud?
1: Yep, that's it. 10 miles right there, starboard side.

That's next door. Fuck's on after we're close, over. 01, I'll stop symbol aspect in view, CPRV 076, ready flag, over. Alright, I'm stopping CPR 501, control point RV 076. This is 35 signal flank stop vacation from the east leg of the Y to the CPR main track. East over.

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1: 5-7, it's the RV 27. You got the UP 5-3-18 this time. I'd like to come out and switch 5. Back in 115, 115, over.
0: RV 27, switch 5 to 115.
1: Correct, yeah. It'll be a minute before we get down there, but yeah, that's what we'd like to do.

Fairfax 543, over. Detected 1, Sassoon, over.

Tilcook 530 forward. Pitduck 543 at Sassoon, over.

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1: I may have him coming. Here we go, 17 out.

0: 32 diverging approach, huh?
1: Roger, 257.
2: Wally, yeah, great. Wally, I'm clear for 59 to clear 65 and I'll get you out.

1, 2, 3, 4, 5, 6, 7, 8, 9, 10, 11, 12, 13, 14, 15, 16, 17, 18, 19, 20, 21, 22, 23, 24, 25, 26, 27, 28, 29, 30, 31, 32, 33, 34, 35, 36, 37, 38, 39, 40, 41, 42, 43, 44, 45, 46, 47, 48, 49, 50, 51, 52, 53, 54, 55, 56, 57, 58, 59, 60, 61, 62, 63, 64, 65, 66, 67, 68, 69, 70, 71, 72, 73, 74, 75, 76, 77, 78, 79, 80, 81, 82, 83, 84, 85, 86, 87, 88, 89, 90, 91, 92, 93, 94, 95, 96, 97, 98, 99, 100, 100, 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
1: Here we go, West Hall, get 7513. 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
0: Gang number 7513, 8-7 at 23rd, Formby number 5084, line 1 on track on the Martinez up. 3 Mapos 92.04, Mapos 92.3. UP 9654, main pass red flag, Mapos 92.04 without stopping. UP 9657 East, may proceed to limit the max speed on whistle and following approaching capacitor equipment.
1: Copy that, guys. Have a good rest. We'll talk to you later.
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0: That comes to your PTC, PNG, northbound move, over. Correct, man, we're going to notification there to Roseville. 257 to 59, LRS 59, over.
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fourth here. Line number one between mile post 59.0 and mile post 63.70. We're on track. 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The ATEX 3314E. 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

0: How about class two?
1: 7, flat 3, no defect. Total axle, 6, 0, 0, green, speed, 3, 4, MPH, temperature, 9, 6 degrees, detector, out. 1, 2, point 3, track 2.

0: Tracking detector, milepost, 1, 1, 2, 3, track 2, no defects, total axle, 4, 2, temperature, 9, 8 degrees, detector out.
1: The dyno should be cut out. If you'll just cut those back in for me, I'd appreciate it.

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Track 2. Detector working. UP detector, milepost 111.0. 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Total axle 4-4. Detector out.

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1: UP 62, UP 5878.
0: UP 5878, can I have engineer's permission to take down the signal at RV089, over. Copy that. Understand, I have engineer's permission to take down signal. RV089, signal's coming down, over.
1: Yes, sir.
0: Dispatch out. UP 5870, are you guys stopped, over?
1: We are stopped and will remain stopped until we hear back from you.
0: Copy that. Thank you. Dispatch out.

0: 2 detector, milepost 9.7.7, track 2, no defect, total axle 100, train speed 2.8 mph, temperature 9.4 degrees, detector out.
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1: Copy, dispatch out.

0: see you there.
1: Here we go. Advanced approach to approach diversion. Over.
0: Hey, Clay.
2: Yes, sir.
0: We don't have enough signal yet.
2: Oh, okay, my bad. I just saw the thing, but
0: he's got us lit up down to 89, but we're going to need a little bit longer than that because we're 7,900 feet on those.
2: All right, cool. Just let me know when. I'm just lucky it's pointed the right way. It's looking good down there.

0: 7-7. You know what the plan is here for you guys getting out there? Or are they coming this way? What?
1: Yeah, so far the plan is to wait for them to pull up to the Coutier's point, and then we will attack on the rear.
0: Copy that. We'll wait right here to see what happens.
1: Oh, righty, where are you?
0: Right next to you.
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2: Go ahead, over.
3: Yeah, hey, we're lit up down there to 89 toward the depot. Are we going to be able to get a little more, or we got to wait for something?
2: I have an Amtrak coming in, so as soon as I get them in the depot, I can get you another light if you need it, over.
3: Yeah, we'll probably need to get all the way down to the bridge, thanks.
2: Copy that.

Virgin clear, conductor's on the point, back 25. We drink.

0: Eastbound at Amtrak 536, he's at Sassoon. I just wanted to see how long it would take for you to clear West Davis, over.
1: 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Total axle 590, green speed 16 mph, temperature 9.
2: Roger, 57, and
1: 5547. Axle 44, green speed 49 mph. Temperature 97 degrees.
2: Well, I was down there. Question, is there a spot where you can get on and off and not get a crew to that pole?

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1: Thank you.
0: That's what I thought, yeah, but they can get you at Polga, though, correct? Talk to the chief now, get right back to you guys.
2: Appreciate that, sir. 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

Yeah, we do.

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1: No, we just started. I'm about midway through it now.
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1: Fox, go over.
0: I'm probably good if I ever get to it. I wish it's candy time. I need some sugar.
1: Water,
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0: dispatcher 62 to Amtrak 545, all protected, one track S2, over. All correct, dispatch out.
1: I'm going to be set down for the

is coming up all the way to east on 1. Stop. Let me get a hold of the company. Well, be right back.

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Line one all track with the Martinez up to mop of 92.04 and 92.3. UP 5878 East, permission to pass that red board at 92.04, without stopping, speed limits, max speed, don't lose.

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0: MATP 25. 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
1: RV07, UP2561, and those are operative, over.

0: Roger, go on vacation, over.
1: I forgot to tell you that increase in empties on that paperwork, we had 20 extra axles in the first detector, so 5 extra cars on the head end only. That's what it was.

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0: 343, Paul. West Paul. It's 243, you guys ready to copy?
1: Ready, over.
0: Motor's dead, so. 435-0804. 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NSF 6243 East, permission to pass that report at 92.04 without stopping. See the limits, max speed, bells and whistles.
1: Alright, I understand. 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
0: That's correct, guys. Have a good trip. We'll talk to you later.

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Either set out just the one, or

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Are you P dispatcher 9, P 8788, over. Got a speed restriction for you when you're ready, over. P 8788 from mile post 178.7 to mile post 178.8. Do not exceed 10, 10 MPH on main track 2, no flags displayed, over.

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1: Roger, Ace is up here. 47, what was that?
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0: detector, milepost 97.7, track 1, no defect. Total axle 344, frame speed 48, MPH, temperature 97 degrees, detector out.
1: Dispatcher 62 to Amtrak 545. I need you to work with Amtrak 538 at Martinez. Over. All correct. Up. Two. 40. Go ahead. Over.

Pulse 14.9, is that correct? Over. Expecting hot bearing alarm, axle 9, east side, is that correct? Over.

0: 7. Over.
1: Hang back off of that crossing. I just got to get traction inspection from a vehicle on the tracks. Over.

0: 47, go ahead.
1: You let Brubaker know?
0: Brubaker didn't answer the phone, I did let Nate know.
1: Okay. Yeah, I mean, it sounds like it wants to start, but then it does nothing.
0: Okay. Well, I'm holding off on opening the doors, to get it started and get an air check.

0: end of the D train.
1: Yeah.
0: Yeah, we're your help here. What's going on back there? Is it the controlling unit or the non-controlling Duke?
1: Controlling DPU, the 5523, went low oil pressure, shut itself down. And the non-controlling DPU has an air brake issue, so it can't be a leader.
0: Alright, so we're going to have to unlink those and then relink with this one, right?
1: Yep.
0: Alright, that's the plan.
1: Okay.

0: tack a new unit on, or what's happening?
1: What's that?
0: Are you going to tack on a new unit, or are we going to be putting these away?
1: Oh, yeah, we're just going to add this unit to those and hook everything from this unit.
0: Oh, okay, cool. Well, if it's just adding on, easy money.
1: That's the plan.
0: So I'm guessing we're, what, taking this up to Switch 5 for you guys or something?
1: No, right there at Antelope, or not Antelope, but there at the normal pad crossing right there.
0: Okay, all right.
1: We'll have a ride come get us and take us, and we can do a swap out there.
2: Let's know if anything's down on the bearing, and we'll go from there, over.
1: Alrighty.
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4: Release Eyeball 5 Zuka markers, over.
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2: I understand Amtrak 547 is all stop. Have engineer's permission to take down signal CPRV 989, over.
4: Yes, that is all correct, over.
1: Close by, but we'll make sure they talk to him first.
3: All right.

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1: 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BSF 6243 east, your location at that time. 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

0: Roger, 257, over.
1: Yeah, 57, Martinez, over.
0: Martinez, go ahead, over.
1: Yeah, I was calling for a car on the track, Valley Sub, 116.08. Should be there in about 20 minutes.
0: 20 minutes, thanks Martinez, appreciate you, here we go.
1: Thank you, Martinez.

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1: SAC, Local, all line lock, and I'm clear at Mac Park. Thanks, guys. Watch out.
0: There you go.
2: 0-4, temperature 9-9 degrees, detector out.

0: 47, roger.
1: 47, go ahead.
0: Yeah, Ames is working with Tazzy, so we're trying to troubleshoot it, but we're not being very successful.
1: Okay, and we're going to call me, so manage this to where.
0: Okay.
1: Yeah, I did have just have an alarm go off back here.
0: 36 here, I don't know why you can't take this, but I think it's like over.
1: What they wanted to do, but they're aware.